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2: 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A capricious anomaly in the sea of space. Planet Earth, are you just floating by a cloud of dust? Do you care? Have you a part in the deepest emotions of my own heart? Tender with breezes, caressing and whole, alive with music, haunting my soul. Planet Earth, gentle in bloom,

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